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1: Everyone's got opinions, nothing but words, but it don't make a difference, only care about yours.

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Yes, and how many deaths will it take till he knows the